0: The days pass swiftly, the months come and go, and we've only one life.
1: What chance to do God's
2: will? In heaven's home.
1: And we need to remind ourselves daily that the only thing that really matters
2: in heaven's home
1: is what we do for Christ.
3: In the black-hearted nigga, tales from the dark side, facts when I rap. Foul shit, of course,
2: in
3: I don't mind if
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0: he
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0: Had a marvelous
1: DSL role. 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
1: In heaven's home,
0: midway to spirit, my wounds favorite can't heal it. My game loose, they can't hem it. Ralph Lauren, Linden, Lauren, London, Florin Lambs down on Linden, let a nigga flourish.
1: Heaven's
0: Lord, forgive me for my sins. 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I beat the pussy like I'm fresh out of the PEN. The GM, run the team, I'm like the GM. You see him, trips to the Caribbean. I'm peeing on your well being. No goddamn 10 breaks from Medellin. That's enough snow to go skiing. I'm OD. It's no BS.
1: In this world,
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0: All right, everybody. We're here in Los Angeles in the wonderful Cherokee Recording Studios, and tonight we're going to vent some steam and talk about this town. And hanging out and jamming with us tonight is one of the great guitar gods of our time, none other than the brother Wayne Kramer. So, Jason, are you ready?
1: Yeah!
0: All right. One, two, three.

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The train makes many stops on its route, and many try valiantly to get on.

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Did I just say that? Man, so what if it's true? Yeah, Money Train. Money Train.

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You know, sometimes failure brings success, and I got the proof. I heard about a man who's riding on the train right now who got kicked out of the fifth floor window and landed way up on the roof. 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They'd say, were your teeth always that straight and white?

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one wanna do a dance or two, cause he can maybe bust you for self or with a crew. No, no matter if you or your brother's a star, prop you in jet, get him. And some might say that he's a dummy, but he's sticking you and taking all of your money.